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1: The internet was convinced Channing Tatum got caught with a burner Instagram account talking trash about his ex, Zoe Kravitz, and her fiancé, Harry Styles.
2: Hold up, Magic Mike got a secret troll account?
1: Isn't that crazy? Channing says no. He called the whole thing effing hilarious and made a pretty good point. Why would he follow his own burner account if he was trying to hide it?
2: Rookie mistake or perfect defense?
1: Either way, Channing says, I only have one Instagram account.
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3: 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Jingle Ball! Starring Somber.
5: 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It's Somber. And I'll see you at Jingle Ball.

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1: Okay, forget music for a second. Drake reportedly has one of the craziest endorsement deals out there. His partnership with Steak has been reported at $100 million a year. And despite rumors they had split, they're actually still working together.
2: $100 million?
1: Yup.
2: A year?
1: Every year.
2: Enrique, I'm promoting whatever they want if I get a deal like this. But the only downside to all this is that Drake has not had that much good luck when betting on people. Usually whoever he bets on, they lose. But obviously, he's making that money.
1: He keeps making money. Drake posted himself hitting a reported $30 million slot jackpot this summer.
2: $30 million, bro? If I win $30, I'm cashing out.
3: On the move.
4: You on the move with Enrique Santos. Let go.
3: Boston's legendary holiday party. Kiss 108's Jingle Ball 2026. Presented by Capital One. Jingle Ball! Somber.
5: What's up? It's Somber. And I'll see you at Jingle Ball.
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0: 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Freya Sky. 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

0: 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Hope you're staying dry this weekend. Slow start to the nor'easter. Strong winds at the coast, though, and then the strongest rain is expected in the Boston area tonight into tomorrow. We are Kiss 108.
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0: 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Have a great weekend. Please stay safe out there. We announced the Jingle Ball lineup. We're talking Somber, Hilary Duff, Nickelback, Lise.
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Do you see Somber is going to be at Kiss 108's Jingle Ball? Also, Hilary Duff, Nickelback, and so many more. Capital One exclusive presale starts Tuesday morning at 10, so get ready. December 13th, by the way, at TD Garden. 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She like-

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Some delays in spots on the tee because of downed trees, so be safe out there. Other than that, slow start to the nor'easter. Windy along the coast. Heaviest rain in the Boston area expected tonight into tomorrow. We are KISS 108. Thank you for dinner, baby.

Somber on Kiss 108. It will be at Kiss 108's Jingle Ball on December 13th, TD Garden. The Capital One exclusive presale happens Tuesday at 10, so get ready.

0: Kiss 108, Billy and Lisa here. Have a great weekend. Please stay safe out there. We announced the Jingle Ball lineup. We're talking Somber, Hilary Duff, Nickelback, Lise.
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Kiss 108's Jingle Ball is coming back December 13th. Capital One exclusive presale happens Tuesday morning at 10, so get ready. Here's Adela. She'll be there.

Kiss 108, going to be so weird to see the Red Sox play the Cubs in Florida at Tropicana Field tomorrow. Of course, they relocated due to the storm. It's only like the sixth time that Major League Baseball has had to move a game to a neutral stadium

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0: 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JYT

So exciting. Kiss 108's Jingle Ball is back. Sunday, December 13th, TD Garden. Somber will be there. Hilary Duff, Nickelback, Stella Lefty, Adela, The Beaches, and more. 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

Rain picking up overnight tonight. Heaviest rain overnight into tomorrow. Windiest near the coast. We are KISS 108, Boston's number one hit music station. 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

0: Kiss 108, Billy and Lisa here. Have a great weekend. Please stay safe out there. We announced the Jingle Ball lineup. We're talking Somber, Hilary Duff, Nickelback, Lise.
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Just Wanna Wait. Obviously, Ariana Grande has new stuff out since, but Thank You Next has now become her first album to spend 200 weeks on the Billboard 200.

Kiss 108's Jingle Ball, presented by Capital One, is back. December 13th at the Garden. Somber is going to be there. Hillary Duff, M. Moore. 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

Incredible lineup for Kiss 108's Jingle Ball presented by Capital One this year. Stella Lefty here. She's going to be there. Somber. Hilary Duff. Nickelback. The exclusive Capital One presale happens Tuesday morning at 10.

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1: 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It's Somber. 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

From WBZ News Radio in Boston, this is New England Weekend. Each week right here, we come together and talk about all the topics important to you and the place where you live. Thanks for tuning in this week. I'm Nicole Davis. It's been 30 years now since the members of the Trans-Siberian Orchestra first came together, and ever since they have become one of the best known holiday traditions in the country. This year, they're promising a bigger and better show than ever when they go on tour. They're coming to Worcester in late November. Jeff Plate, the original drummer, will be right there with them. He's back on the show this week to talk with us about life on the road, his connections to the Bay State, and what we can expect. After that, we're off to southeastern Massachusetts, where this time of year is kind of rough to be a torpedo ray or an ocean sunfish. They're trying to make their way south, but often they, like many other animals, get stuck. But you don't hear about them that much. These are known as marine misfits. Carol Krill Carson, the founder of the New England Coastal Wildlife Alliance, is here. We'll talk about how you can help these fish out. And finally, the deepening trade war with Canada is making headlines. It's got a lot of people in New England, though, worried about our especially deep friendship with our neighbors to the north. Jonathan Gruber is an economics professor in Cambridge at MIT. He'll break down what's happening and talk about the impact for our region in the coming months. Is it really the holidays these days without the Trans-Siberian Orchestra going on tour? Well, many families around the country would say no, not at all. This is not just a rock band here. They go out there each and every year and bring a theatrical spectacle to town. Lasers and dancers, stories, pyrotechnics, and of course the holiday hits that we've grown to love, like this Christmas Day, Christmas Canon, and this one, Christmas Eve, Sarajevo.

0: band doesn't mess around either while they're out on the road. This time, they're putting on 97 shows of their rock opera, The Ghosts of Christmas Eve, and they're doing it in 56 cities in just over 42 days. It's really an immense production, and one man who's been around since the start is drummer Jeff Plate. Now, Jeff has been here on New England Weekend before, so Jeff, it's great to have you back, and it's the 30th anniversary this year. This is a big deal. How are you feeling about this?
1: Well, I feel very fortunate. I mean, we literally, you know, not to be cliche, we take everything day by day and year by year in this bizarre, crazy world that we're in and this bizarre, crazy business that we're in. You just really never know what's around the corner. Every year the tours are successful. The shows get better every year. And here again, this is something, the vision of Paul O'Neill when he created the Trans-Siberian Orchestra 30 years ago was really to just bring good music and good art to people. He had so many wonderful ideas. But when we started doing the live shows back in 1999 and realized that this project was working very well from the stage and the audiences were just growing so much year after year, Paul spared no expense to make the show different every year and better every year. And we have followed that plan ever since. You know, we lost Paul back in 2017, but his management team, his production team that he built around him have been able to carry this on and keep that standard year after year. So this year is going to be no different. This show is going to be awesome. I have no doubt about it. But man, it's just amazing to think that we've been still going this strong.
0: Yeah, with all the tech and everything you have now for your sets, I saw you last year and was just captivated the entire time. Thinking about Paul, having started this, the live shows all those years ago, how do you think he would approach all this? Do you think that he'd be overwhelmed? Do you think he'd be throwing himself right in?
1: Oh, he would throw himself right in, no doubt about it. That's one thing that we sorely miss about Paul is that energy and that, you know, out on the floor during rehearsals, the conducting, the vocalist, telling people where to stand, saying, this light's going to be that color. But, you know, he was on top of everything. He was very unique. He was one of the most unique people you were going to ever meet. Mm-hmm. But Paul was a New York City guy, old school rock and roll. You know, he grew up loving The Who and Pink Floyd and Queen and the likes. He was a band manager. He was a producer. But he was also a very, very, very smart man and knew as times change, you've got to change a little bit with it. Paul was very steadfast in what he believed in. And, you know, when he wanted to do something or believed in something, you couldn't hardly pry him off that. But you know that as technology moves on, as society moves on, he was able to, there was a little wiggle room there. And Paul was always willing to give a little bit because he knew it was just the best thing for the audience.
0: Yeah, times might change, but you and the band are an institution at this point. How do you feel about being considered a family institution? I know so many families who make it a point to go do this. What does that mean to you personally?
1: Well, it's a privilege for myself. I think I can speak for the entire band and the entire company. It's a privilege to do this. You know, we play music for a living. I have a career playing music, playing drums. And it's, you know, in large part, to Paul O'Neill and the music he's created and the work he's done. But you can't do any of this without the fans, you know, and that's another thing that sounds cliche, but it's so true. If these people didn't show up to support us every year, we wouldn't have any job. We wouldn't have any tour. But considering what TSO is, the holiday theme show that it is, the story, the positive energy, the lyrics, you know, everything around that, That is certainly why this has become a family institution. And it was from the very first show that we ever played. Yeah, I remember walking on a stage looking in the audience and there was a man in a tuxedo and his wife was wearing this beautiful dress and there was this dude behind him in a Sabotage shirt or a Metallica shirt. And then there was this family sitting. It was bizarre, but it's been that way ever since. And now those kids that came to see us in the early 2000s or whatever, they're coming through the line with their kids. Mm-hmm. So Paul set out to make this a generational project, a generational band. The man has certainly achieved that. And for us to be on stage and just witness this every year as these kids grow up, and you're like, oh, my God, this is so... The years come around quicker, and you see these kids, and it's like your extended family. It really is pretty cool.
0: Over the years, you have donated more than $20 million to charities all over North America, and that is certainly no small feat.
1: No. A simple gesture that Paul instituted from the very first ticket that we sold was, you know, $1 per ticket was going to go to a local charity, and all types of charities, you know, all types of people have been helped across the country. And, you know, everybody in the audience is involved in this also. Paul's idea was this is a simple gesture for us to say thank you to the communities and towns that let us come in and play and do what we do. But the audience is directly involved in helping their community too. So this is just it's a no-brainer. It's the perfect pay-forward, win-win situation.
0: You know, you have been here in Massachusetts many times before through the tour, but you are also kind of an honorary Bay Stater. You've lived here for a while. You've spent some time in Central Mass and on the South Shore. Tell me what it feels like for you to know that you're coming back to kind of a second home again.
1: Well, it's awesome. I lived in Worcester for, I think, 3 years, 84 to 87, and then I moved to Whitman, you know, that area down there. But I was out there playing in a band called, the band was called Wicked Witch. My lead vocalist was a man named Zach Stevens. We played all over New England for a few years there, like 91, 92. And Zach Stevens actually got the job singing for the band Sabotage.
0: Oh.
1: So fast forward a couple of years later, the band goes through a bunch of changes. They need a drummer. Zach's like, I got the guy. So he gave me a call. I went and joined the band in 1994, and I've been part of this organization ever since. That's really where I cut my teeth and really made some connections that shaped my future. But getting back to Worcester, going to the Centrum, as it used to be called, I remember seeing Judas Priest there years ago. And the first time we actually played at the DCU Center, I went and basically found the seat I was sitting in for the Judas Priest show and just kind of sat there, just kind of reminisced a little bit. It's like, wow, yeah. Things have come full circle, that's for sure. So, but it's always good to get back there. The crowds are great, and that city is really cool.
0: And you're going to be doing not one, but two shows, because these shows sell out really fast. You're going to be here at 3 p.m. and 7:30 p.m. Tickets, I'm assuming, are going to go very quickly. And how can people get involved with this?
1: 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And this is really the place to get your official tickets for the show. 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There's no this crazy stuff. 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So, but there's a lot of friendly price tickets on the site. And honestly, there is not a bad seat in the house for our show.
0: No.
1: So go to those two sites, check it out, get your tickets there, and you should be safe.
0: All right, great. Trans-Siberian.com, TSOtickets.com. All right. Well, Jeff, it's going to be great to have you coming through again here in New England. Maybe we'll have a little bit of a snow or winter sort of vibe when you get here. So thanks for the time, and I hope you have a great tour and stay healthy and happy.
1: Thank you.
0: We officially crossed over into fall this past week, and our conditions are getting cooler, and that means for our marine friends, it's time for them to make the turnaround and head back down south to warmer climes for the winter. Unfortunately, many of them on the journey are going to find themselves stuck in Cape Cod Bay. This wrong turn could prove to be a fatal mistake, and we hear about it all the time. The sea turtles, the dolphins, these other marine mammals get washed up on the beaches of Dennis and Wellfleet and Barnstable. You don't hear, though, as much about what a local group calls marine misfits. We're talking about ocean sunfish, torpedo rays. These are big and bulky fish. They're especially vulnerable to getting stuck. The New England Coastal Wildlife Alliance says we need to be extra careful and keep a close eye out for them as well. Carol Krill Carson is the founder of the alliance. She joins us now. Krill, give us a bit of backstory here about your alliance and your organization and how this all came together.
2: You know, I was working on the whale watching boats, and we would see ocean sunfish and basking sharks. These are the two big fish that spend a lot of time at or near the surface. So I thought, well, people get excited. Wouldn't it be nice if we were to start a community sighting network for these two big fish? And anybody who's walking the Cape Cod Canal or a beach or on their own boat or on a whale watching boat, if they see one of these animals, they can report it. And that does two things. It gets people connected to two big, unusual looking animals in their backyard, and it gives biologists and scientists some good information. So I thought that was a smart thing to do. And then I started getting phone calls. I have a stranded ocean sunfish on my beach. What do I do? I don't know. I'm a whale biologist. What do you mean he's stranding on your beach in the fall? And so in 2008, we started getting phone calls in the fall about stranded animals in distress. And we call these the marine misfits because they're animals that no other organization will focus on, help, rescue, study, nothing. So I was like, what? What's going on? This never happened before. And I think in 2008, we responded to 8 stranded dead ocean sunfish. And then every year, the numbers have been going up. Our worst year was 2019. 2019, we had almost 160 ocean sunfish, both dead and alive, hitting the beach.
0: Oh, no. Why do they strand that way?
2: Well, it's, you know, they're up here eating, having a great time, like everybody else, in the summer in Cape Cod. And they're eating jellyfish, so we should all love them. Mm. But then it gets cold, and they realize that they cannot tolerate prolonged cold temperatures. And so they have to head south. But if they miss Race Point as they head south and a clear shot down to the Caribbean, they get funneled. And this happens with lots of different animals, not just ocean sunfish. But they'll get funneled into Cape Cod Bay. And Cape Cod Bay acts as a big hook or trap. It juts 60 miles into the Atlantic Ocean, and it's 20 miles deep, 20 miles wide. So it's a really difficult geographic feature for even the smart animals, even the dolphins, to

0: navigate out of. Mm. And what happens is ocean sunfish, their response is to keep swimming, just keep swimming, just keep swimming. And they think, oh, I'm going to figure this out. And sometimes they do. And sometimes they get funneled into Wellfleet Harbor, or they get into the shallow waters off of Barnstable, Dennis, Brewster, Orleans, Eastham. And when the tide goes out in some of these areas, you can have 2, 3, 4, 5 miles of sand flats at low tide. And so if there's any animal in this, in those, you know, intertidal zones, they're going to be in big trouble. Mm. And that's what happens. A lot of these animals get trapped. They're trying to figure it out. They're healthy animals, just in the wrong place at the wrong time. Mm. And so that's how we got into the habit, I don't know if it's a habit, of basically rescuing these marine misfits. Mm. Because they're healthy fish, and they just ended up in the wrong place. Mm. And we either tow them, we grab them, tow them out into deeper water, or if it's a sea turtle or a different kind of animal, then there are organizations that will rehab them. Mm. So it all depends on what kind of fish or wildlife you're talking about and whether or not there is a facility that will try to rehab them and then put them back into the wild.
1: Yeah, it seems like in the fall you're definitely in a busy time in the relocation business, I guess we'll say, relocating every animal that washes up, namely the sunfish, and there's the torpedo rays specifically. Are there certain animals that you all, you know, if somebody sees this animal, you would say, thank you for noticing, but call somebody else? Or should they call you for any animal and you'll just redirect?
0: Well, there are, like, if you find a marine mammal, a manatee, a seal, a dolphin, then you would call IFAW, International Fund for Animal Welfare. They have the federal permits and the state permits for rescuing those animals. If you find a sea turtle, then you would contact Mass Audubon at Wellfleet Bay.
1: Okay.
0: They have the permit for the sea turtles. And then we take on the marine misfits, the organisms that also strand in the fall and early winter, but nobody will try to rescue them. And those are the ocean sunfish and the torpedo rays. And we also, because you're walking the beach, we help Mass Audubon with their turtles. Mm-hmm. We help IFAW with their marine mammals. But if we also find a gull with a broken wing, or a seabird or a sea duck, then we'll rescue those. And you have to kind of grab them and then take them typically to a rehab facility. And on the Cape in Orleans, it's WildCare, and in Barnstable, it's Cape Wildlife. Usually they don't, the rehab facilities won't go pick up, but they'll accept rehab and do what they've got to do.
1: Okay.
0: So what we tell people, because it does get very confusing and it's not always easy to figure out who to call, it's really important just to make phone calls to either your natural resource officer, your animal control officer, somebody like that, or call NECWA, and we will redirect to help people out, because we know how frustrating it can be when you have an animal in need and you spend an hour or two on a phone trying to figure out who's the person, who's the organization that's going to help you.
1: Do you need more volunteers if somebody wants to get involved? They're hearing this and they say, look, I live on the South Shore, South Coast, Cape Cod. Get me involved here. Or if they just want to send money, where can they connect with you to do any of that?
0: Every organization is looking for volunteers. Mm-hmm. And volunteers are so critical. A lot of people say to me, well, I'm not a marine biologist, Krill, and you know, I'm not going to be useful to you. And I'm like, are you kidding me? I need everybody. And I can teach people whatever they need to know. It's not hard to, you know, document a stranded animal or a carcass, or to, you know, realize who you need to call. Everyone has a role to play. And I think depending on what you love, what your focus is, if it's kids, dogs, cats, habitats, ocean sunfish, sea turtles, there is an organization that's working on that problem and trying to protect those animals. And you just have to find that organization, whether it's a library, a school, whatever that's in your area. Mm. And NECWA, we are always so appreciative of all the people that help us, whether it's a one-time thing when they're, you know, excuse me, you're

0: walking by, could you just hold this measuring tape so I can get the length of this carcass? It's over 6 feet and I can't do it by myself. Or if it's somebody that says, I want to help you on a regular basis, great.
1: Yeah.
0: We need you. And let's figure out how best we can get you involved.
1: Yeah.
0: What's the best way to do this? So I think, you know, and when you volunteer, research has shown you feel better about yourself.
1: Mm-hmm.
0: You feel better about life.
1: Mm-hmm.
0: You're, you know, a more positive, happier person. And you do such good. You're passing on such a positive, you know, kind of emotion to those organizations that you're helping.
1: Yeah.
0: And, you know, of course, in today's climate, with, you know, having a lot of funding being very difficult to acquire, just having people who can stuff an envelope or go out and hang up posters for you or do whatever is so helpful and so important.
1: Mm-hmm.
0: I think it's a win-win any way that you look at it.
1: Sure is. All right. So NECWA.org, that's NECWA.org is your website. You're on social media. And Krill, thank you for the work you're doing to save our marine friends, especially as we're getting into this colder season.
0: Thank you for helping get the word out about these strandings. It happens every year between whales, sea turtles, ocean sunfish, torpedo rays, seabirds, ducks and gulls. These animals need your help. So the more people that are knowledgeable, know what to do, know who to call, even know that this is happening, is so important. So thank you for helping spread the word.
1: The United States and Canada have enjoyed friendship for centuries at this point. Of course, we're neighbors. But the bond between Canada and New England has been a very special one. However, these days, that special alliance is facing a lot of friction because of that escalating trade war between D.C. and Ottawa. This spat is putting a multi-billion dollar regional economic relationship at risk. I wanted to untangle the standoff and find out more about how we in New England will be impacted here. So I called in Professor Jonathan Gruber. He is the Ford Professor of Economics in Cambridge at MIT. Professor, thank you for your time. I want to jump right in. But before we talk about the trade issue itself, I think it's important here to define the basics. So what exactly is a tariff?
2: A tariff is a tax on an imported good. So we know about sales taxes, right? You go to the store, you pay a sales tax.
1: Yeah.
2: This is, think of it as a sales tax, but it only applies to goods that come from other countries. So a tariff on Canadian goods means goods from Canada that come in, they have an extra 50% tax on them.
1: When people hear 15% tariff on this many items from Canada and 20% tariff on this many items, I mean, how do you even choose which items get these extra import taxes on them?
2: Let me just say, that's 50.
1: Yes, of course.
2: 50%.
1: Yeah, 50.
2: It's huge. Well, there's how you should choose and how Trump does choose. You should balance the, you should basically choose for what is best for the citizens of your country. And generally, what is best for citizens of the U.S., in particular longstanding trade partners like Canada, is free trade. That when we have free trade, that promotes an exchange of goods so people in America can get the Canadian goods they want. People in Canada can get the American goods they want. We can create jobs in areas like lumber in Canada, where they have lots of trees, and jobs in areas like tech in America. We have lots of expertise.
1: Mm.
2: And that's the way that efficient economy would work. Tariffs should only be used if there's a reason why you don't want free trade. One reason could be because the other country is behaving unfairly.
1: Mm.
2: So you want to punish them. You know, for instance, another country is trying to restrict your trade, so you want to start a war to stop them. It could be for geopolitical reasons, like, you know, you're at war or something like that. None of those apply to Canada.
1: Right.
2: Okay, Canada is one of our longest standing trade partners. We benefit enormously from free trade with them. Republicans and Democrats alike, including President Trump, have had free trade agreements with Canada. There is just really no reason to be doing this.
1: So when you hear people talking about tariffs, do you think that Americans generally know what's going on here? Because I feel like many Americans think of tariffs and they think, oh, this is a tax on the Canadians. But no, this isn't a tax on us right now when it comes to these tariffs.
2: This is absolutely true. This is literally, if you think this is a tax on Canadians, then you think that the tax you pay at the liquor store is a tax on the liquor store owner. You don't think that. You think the tax you pay at the liquor store is a tax on you when you buy your liquor. It's the same thing. When you buy your Canadian goods, it's a tax on you. It's just making the goods from Canada more expensive.
1: Now, do Canadian products really make that big of an impact around here? I mean, obviously, we're in New England. We're very close to Canada. But how big of an impact is this around here, per se?
2: In certain cases, very big. For example, most of the lumber that's used in residential construction comes from Canada. A lot of our energy comes from Canada. It's really sort of more specific goods where you'll feel it.
1: Whiskey and alcohol, maple syrup, things that we kind of take for granted around here, I think.
2: Exactly. And once again, I'm not standing and saying that, oh, by definition, this is a bad policy. I believe in a thoughtful government that thinks things true. And if there was a reason why we should be doing this to Canada, then let's hear it. Mm. But there's not. There's no reason. And like I said, Canada's a particularly awful country to choose because part of what you want with a trading system in the world is you want reliability and trust. Hmm. You want people to believe, hey, the U.S. is a good trading partner. I can trust they'll treat my goods fairly, and then I'll treat their goods fairly. Hmm. When the U.S. acts in this capricious way and just slaps huge tariffs on countries for no reason, they start to not trust us, and they look for other trading partners that could be more reliable, which ultimately hurts our ability to sell goods abroad.
1: Sure. Mark Carney, I heard this week, is over at the EU, and he's been kind of courting them. How do you think this is going to impact our relationship? I mean, clearly it's not good, but in the coming months and years, what do you think has happened when it comes to these tariffs to set us up for our economic future?
2: I mean, look, this is very much like you have a very good friend and you have a fight. In the first fight, you're like, they're a good friend. You know, I'll just look past it.
1: Yeah.
2: Second fight, third fight, at some points in a fight, they're like, they're not such a good friend anymore.
1: Mm.
2: And that's sort of what we risk with someone like Canada. They've been a great friend and a great ally, and it's a productive relationship where they have lots of goods we want. We have lots of goods they want. And at some point, if they say, look, I'm tired of all this fighting, the U.S. is just an unreliable partner, I'd rather trade with other countries, that is going to hurt our economy.
1: Massachusetts, especially, I believe, that we have a rather close relationship with Canada. Governor Healey talks about it all the time. We have Canadian ministers here frequently talking about business. How do you see this impacting that relationship, not just in Massachusetts, but in the region?
2: I think that it could impact it badly. Once again, the U.S. for many years has wielded what we've called soft power. What is soft power? Mm. Soft power is basically the fact that we are enormous, that we have the standard currency for the world and the dollar, and that we are a reliable trading partner, gives us an extra degree of influence over world affairs. People respect us and they listen to us.
1: Mm.
2: Once that goes away and our influence goes away, they might say, gee, why were we listening to the U.S.? What do they have to offer that's so great?
1: Mm.
2: People might say, you know, they don't really have that much to offer anymore. They're not a good trading partner. And that could limit our power in many ways around the world.
1: Well, looking ahead to the coming months, I mean, small business owners, if I was the owner of a small business, should I be worried? What do you expect?
2: I think you should be worried. I think small business owners in particular, but all business owners, what they fear most is uncertainty.
1: Mm-hmm.
2: They want to know what a good's going to cost so they can set their prices. If the president on a whim can suddenly make their inputs cost 50% more, that makes it hard to make plan business investment. That means firms are going to cut back, be cautious, and that's going to limit American growth.
1: Coming into the holidays, it's probably the last thing that these people want to hear.
2: Exactly.
1: Do you think that we're going to start seeing a bit of a drying up of products coming in as businesses just say, look, this is just too much for me? Or do you think that people are just going to end up passing on the cost, as we've already seen with tariffs from other countries?
2: Look, it really is interesting. So far, it has not had a huge macroeconomic impact. It's not been something you can really see in the macroeconomic data. But it has had impacts from things like, you know, the kind of, if you think about typical impact, I don't know about you, but I had an incredibly hard time finding propane for my grill in July.
1: Mm.
2: And that was because of the war. It had disrupted channels of moving energy. It's things like that are going to start making life more difficult. And at some point, it's going to affect the economy. We just don't know when.
1: Yeah, and we've already seen that dip in tourism. I mean, it's not exactly connected to the tariffs. But if you want to talk about the relationship with Canada, I saw a report earlier this week. It's down 42% Canadian tourism into the United States, more so here in New England, year over year. I mean, this is a pretty awful trend for our tourism industry.
2: Look, we are a beautiful place that people love to visit. I don't know if you people know, but when you travel, people always say, oh, I love visiting Boston.
1: Mm-hmm.
2: It's a great place to visit. And the last thing we want to do is deter people from doing so, which is what exactly we're doing by sort of poisoning these relationships.
1: Is there anything that we as individuals could do about this at this point, or are we kind of just buckled?

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Maybe it's a Milano made with premium chocolate

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12: Let's do it. The top 40 tracks in the country as we close out the month of September. And today on the show, Brian Littrell from the Backstreet Boys takes us behind the scenes of their show at the Sphere in Las Vegas. Very cool. And we hear from freshly inducted Disney legends, the Jonas Brothers. I was there for that. That was fun. Plus, the new track from Miley lands on the chart and shakes things up. Now, let's go. 40, a couple minutes. Olivia Dean.

That is the 40th biggest song in the USA on AT40. Before I hit play on 39, let me take you back. The score a week ago at number 3 was Olivia Rodrigo. Drop Dead. Dracula number 2. Last week, a new number 1. Ariana Grande. Samba is at 39. It's AT40. Back to friends.

That's new at 38. Oh, yeah, Steve Lacey. Okay, we want to send a big congratulations to Halsey, who just earned her first pair of diamond certified singles, meaning they've gone 10 times platinum. One diamond was for Bad at Love. The other is for this song. Actually, 14 times platinum, 1840 Extra, Without Me.

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0: is Alex Warren on 1840 Fever Dream. All right, Usher going to be spending a lot more time in Las Vegas, but it's not the real Usher. It's a new wax statue of himself, as it was unveiled at Madame Tussauds. And when Usher first saw the figure, he admitted it looks more like him than he does. The resemblance uncanny. We got photos up. You want to check it out. AmericanTop40.com. Here is Usher, Will.i.am, 1840 Extra.
1: Oh.

0: yours. More vivid and worse, what I feel I deserve. Yeah, cause I feel way too fabulous.
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1: 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It's next.
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6: Counting down the hottest songs of the week and up to Alex Warren again. Alex is a big fan of Shawn Mendes and said that besides his singing ability, he's the human embodiment of a beautiful being. His words. His connection to Shawn goes back to high school because Alex's classmates said the two singers looked identical. And while Alex doesn't see the resemblance, he leans into the comparison and made this joke as he closed out the countdown when he filled in as guest host a few weeks ago. Play that joke.
9: Ryan's back next week, so if you had fun, my name's Alex Warren, and if you didn't, my name's Shawn Mendes. Bye!
6: Here he is, Ordinary 33. They say the

Benson Boone down 10 to 31 there. Let's get to Madonna, leading the pack in nominations for the MTV VMAs this weekend. She has 11 nods, including Artist of the Year, Video of the Year, Song of the Year. For this one, Bring Your Love with Sabrina, AT40 Extra.

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0: Are you coming in or what?
1: House tour, Sabrina down 6 to number 30. All right, Miley sent fans into a frenzy after releasing her new album, Bass Persuades, and people love the music so much she broke records when a live show was announced in L.A. She hasn't played a proper tour in, like, over a decade, so fans jumped at the chance to get tickets for 2 shows at the Hollywood Bowl. It's set for next month. Demand was so high, over 1.5 million people signed up for pre-sales. With only 18,000 seats, she could technically play 80 sold-out shows if all those people bought tickets. So if you scored one, consider yourself very lucky. Bass Persuades. Here it is. New America Top 40, 29.

Miley, there, our highest debut, 29. Bass persuades as we get closer to the biggest song in the USA. Now, the track Loser by Tame Impala is also a solo song, but since it released last year, it's kind of evolved into a team up with Joe, also known as the actor Joe Keery. Joe appeared in the music video for this song, which we posted at AmericanTop40.com. The other day at Tame Impala's Boston show, Joe joined the stage and played along with him, making this a duet. Here it is, Loser, 28.

Paula at 28, loser on American Top 40. So Carol G's made a few hit records as an artist, but she's also set a world record. She made it into the Guinness Book. She earned a spot back in 2024 for scoring the highest grossing music tour for a Latin female artist, and the same run also made her the first Latin American singer to sell out two consecutive nights at the Rose Bowl Stadium in Southern California. Her latest single, right here with Bruno, is called Still, an American Top 40 on The Verge track. It's got heat.

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1: Coming up next,
0: we'll hear from Brian Littrell of the Backstreet Boys about their popular residency at Sphere in Las Vegas. Plus, Justin Bieber falls off after 45 weeks on the chart with UConn, but still has this on the way.
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0: You know when you try a new food and suddenly it's like, wait, how did I not know about this? Ryan Seacrest here. That's how people are reacting to Kewpie mayo. The one with the red cap you've probably seen on TikTok. What makes it different? Egg yolks. Kewpie uses egg yolks only, giving it this rich umami flavor that elevates just about anything. Chefs use it. Restaurants use it. Food lovers use it. You never tried it?

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1: Halfway to number one, and the Backstreet Boys just wrapped up their summer dates at Sphere, Las Vegas, with more shows coming at the end of the year. We'll hear from Brian Littrell about what goes into a performance at the one-of-a-kind venue after 20. Repeat it. You got Martin Garrix and Ed Sheeran together. Stay

Stella left you at 16. Boston. So the 52nd season of SNL premieres this weekend with New York Knicks captain and MVP Jalen Brunson serving as host. Cat's Eye will be the musical guest. 15, Animal, 1840.

Olivia Dean. 13, so easy. So 10 chart positions ago, we heard Audrey Hobart at 22. Now here's her brother, Malcolm Todd. It's called Earrings at 12.

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0: We've made it to the 10 biggest. And it's exciting when you hear that your favorite artist is going on tour, but it's rare to find out your favorite movie is hitting the road, right? We'll tell you about the film concert experience that could be stopping in your city after Somber at 10.

Number two, Tame Impala and Jenny with Dracula. So that leads us to the top, the biggest song in the USA. And this artist on top is taking a break from performing to focus on her mental health. And while it may be a long wait before we see her on stage again, we will get to see her in a couple months on the big screen. She's one of the stars of the upcoming comedy Focker-in-Law, which is the fourth installment in the Meet the Parents series alongside Robert De Niro and Ben Stiller. It's set to come out November 25th. In the meantime, she has the number one song in the country. Ariana Grande, Hate That I Made You Love Me. The number one song in America on AT40 for 2 weeks in a row.

0: Weeks on top. Congratulations, Ariana Grande. Hate that I made you love me. So that is the countdown this weekend, but don't miss us next time because hits from Miley, Olivia Rodrigo, and Bruno Mars all on the move. Anything could happen in a week. Until then, stay with us on social at American Top 40, and I'll see you weeknights with Vanna White on Wheel of Fortune. Take good care.
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imagine you and your best friend screaming every lyric of Homewrecker from Somber, all his hits, plus seeing Hilary Duff and Adela at Kiss 108 Jingle Ball 2026. 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
2: Am I the winner?
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1: Catherine, you're the winner. You've got two tickets to Kiss 108 Jingle Ball just for being that quick at caller 25. Have you been to a Kiss 108 Jingle Ball before?
2: No.
1: This will be the first one. Is there anyone on this lineup you're super excited for, from like Somber, Hillary Duff, even Nickelback?
2: Hillary Duff.
1: Just so you know, all the tickets, if you have a Capital One card, are going to go on sale Tuesday at 10 a.m. So tell your friends if they want to get tickets and join you, they can do it that way. 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
2: Excellent. Thank you.
1: Yeah, and of course, we'll be here all day actually giving away tickets 10 past every hour through this afternoon, through this ugly Sunday, actually. So keep Kiss 108 on. And you don't have to be in the car to listen, too, by the way. So have us on the iHeart app in the house and win all day.
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be a lot of fun here in TD Garden screaming every lyric of that song from Stella Lefty. 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

0: Kiss 108, Billy and Lisa here. Have a great weekend. Please stay safe out there. We announced the Jingle Ball lineup. We're talking Somber, Hilary Duff, Nickelback, Lise.
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Olivia Dean on Kiss 108, Boston's number one at music station. It's kind of cool to think back on last year when she did Kiss 108's Jingle Ball. We really didn't know who she was. She did the show, then kind of immediately blew up. Opened up for Sabrina Carpenter, did her own arena tour, and won Best New Artist of the Grammys. Imagine who you're going to have the bragging rights you saw first at this year's Kiss 108 Jingle Ball. Buy tickets if you have a Capital One card Tuesday morning at 10.

0: 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Jingle Ball! Starring Somber.
1: What's up? It's Somber. And I'll see you at Jingle Ball.

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0: For the first time ever in Boston, K-pop superstars TXT and Yeonjun. 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JYT.

you're dealing with the storm okay today. It's McCabe on Kiss 108. I feel like everyone is dealing with at least a little bit of flooding. Even at the office, we're on the third floor and somehow there's water in the office. Either way, we're going to focus on the good. Kiss 108's Jingle Ball goes on sale for Capital One cardholders Tuesday morning at 10. And we've got a free pair of tickets for you to win in celebration of that coming up in 6 minutes.

There's The Weeknd, who, believe it or not, is a Kiss 108 Jingle Ball alum. This is McCabe, live in the studio through this storm today, but also giving you free Kiss 108 Jingle Ball 2026 tickets, all presented by Capital One, because Tuesday, if you have a Capital One card, you can buy tickets starting at 10 a.m., or be caller 25 to 617-931-1108. Give me the keyword Capital One when you call, and you're caller 25 to actually win these tickets, so you can see Somber, Hilary Duff, even Nickelback, Adela, and more.

0: Ariana Grande, Kiss 108 Jingle Ball alum. I got Shaylin on the phone to give away these free Kiss 108 Jingle Ball tickets. You know the keyword this hour?
1: Capital One.
0: It's Capital One. And you're caller 25.
1: No way!
0: No, for real. I'm not kidding at all. Have you been to a Kiss 108 Jingle Ball before?
1: I haven't.
0: Oh, well, this will be a perfect first one for you. Who is the act on the lineup you're most excited to see?
1: I don't know. Adela. I'm also very excited for Hilary Duff. I didn't see her this summer when she came around, so that's exciting, too.
0: I am obsessed in every way with that Nicole Kidman and Ain't in L.A. songs from Adela. It's like my wake-up call every day now.
1: Yes, it's so good.
0: Well, you'll be in the audience at the Garden with us at Kiss 108's Jingle Ball. And remember, if you want to tell your friends to get tickets, the Capital One cardholder presale starts Tuesday at 10 a.m., so let them know.
1: Great. Thank you so much.
0: Of course. We got more tickets all through the day today. Keep listening 10 past the hour, and you can stream on iHeartRadio, even if you're not going to be in the car.

0: 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And I'll see you at Jingle Ball.
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Every time I look out the windows in the studio, it gets grayer and grayer. You know where it's not going to be gray? The Garden, December 13th for Kiss 108's Jingle Ball, presented by Capital One. It's going to be green, red, and so much fun with Somber, Hillary Duff, even Adele and Nickelback. Let's get you tickets. Capital One cardholders, buy them Tuesday morning.

0: Kiss 108, Billy and Lisa here. Have a great weekend. Please stay safe out there. We announced the Jingle Ball lineup. We're talking Somber, Hilary Duff, Nickelback, Lisa.
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Somber is performing at Boston's biggest holiday tradition. You know the biggest party ever happens at Kiss 108's Jingle Ball, presented by Capital One. They've got their cardholder presale starting Tuesday morning at 10 a.m. So if you have one of their Capital One cards, you can actually get your tickets. And you also know it sells out so fast. So get in on it if you can.

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0: For the first time ever in Boston, K-pop superstars TXT and Yeonjun. Freya Sky. The Beaches. JYT.

0: Kiss 108, Billy and Lisa here. Have a great weekend. Please stay safe out there. We announced the Jingle Ball lineup. We're talking Somber, Hilary Duff, Nickelback, Lise.
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I think the key to driving today, I know this is hard for us in Massachusetts, but we need to drive like we're our grandmothers. Slow, take it easy. Thanks for having Kiss 108 on. Your reward for that, of course, is free Kiss 108 Jingle Ball tickets coming up in 6 minutes. I

Tuesday morning, 10 a.m. Put the reminder in your phone. 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And if you've got a chance to buy them before everyone else, you should take it. Let's give you an opportunity to actually win some before they even go on sale. 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You're getting some.

0: Good throwback on Kiss 108, Boston's number one hit music station, as we're getting through this rain together. Christina is in Hanover, got the keyword right, and you're caller 25.
1: Oh my God, this is amazing. I went last year and we loved it. I'm so excited.
0: Love. Was that your first one?
1: Yes, our first one. And actually, fun fact, I won last year on the radio.
0: Wait, so this is perfect. You are keeping the tradition going in every single way.
1: I'm going to do it next year, too. Yay.
0: I love this, the determination. We plan a year out. And remember, if you want to guarantee some tickets, you know, Capital One cardholders can buy tickets starting Tuesday morning. So remind your friends who want to come with you. They can do it that way. And I would recommend doing it because the show always sells out so fast. I just don't want anyone suffering from FOMO this year. Kiss 108.

0: 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Kiss 108's Jingle Ball 2026. 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Jingle Ball, yeah! Starring Somber.
1: What's up? It's Somber. And I'll see you at Jingle Ball.

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Tonight on the VMAs on CBS, Taylor Swift is world premiering her video for Patient Zero. It's one of four new songs she gave us on New Music Friday on Kiss 108. Man, it's such a big week for music with that. Of course, Olivia Rodrigo kicked off her tour and Kiss 108's Jingle Ball coming back. You know, you can get tickets to Kiss Jingle Ball. You have a Capital One card Tuesday morning

The FOMO of missing a show, a concert that you really wanted to go to but couldn't get tickets is the worst. Don't want you suffering for KISS 108's Jingle Ball. That's why if you have a Capital One card, you've got to get your tickets Tuesday morning at 10 a.m.

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Everyone in New England has a memory with Kiss 108 Jingle Ball. And if you don't, let's make one. We're back for 2026, presented by Capital One. And if you have a Capital One card, you get tickets Tuesday morning at 10 a.m. with Hillary Duff, Somber, even Adela, Stella Lefty, and you. Get tickets, like I said, Tuesday morning at 10 a.m. or win some coming up in 6 minutes.

you like it. I'm a two-time, you ain't new, I win. Throw a shot like you tryna have a foot fight then. All my ops waiting for me to be you, I bet. Say, I got drive, I don't need a car. Money really all that we fiending for. I'm doing things they ain't seen before. Bands ain't dumb, but extreme is all. I'm a demon lord, fall off what I ain't seen him fall. I'm doing things that excite the source. Fame ain't something that I need no more.

life gets so much less stressful when you have your KISS 108 Jingle Ball tickets locked in and ready to go. So if you have a Capital One card, you really should buy them before anyone else. Tuesday morning at 10 a.m., that pre-sale happens. Or let's lock in some tickets for anybody right now before you can even buy the tickets. Be caller 25 at 877-617-1108. 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

0: KS108, Billy and Lisa here. Have a great weekend. Please stay safe out there. We announced the Jingle Ball lineup. We're talking Somber, Hilary Duff, Nickelback, Lise.
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0: Come on, hearing that song live at TD Garden's going to feel so good. That's Adela, one of the biggest breakout pop stars right now, and her song, 8 in LA, going to get performed at Kiss 108's Jingle Ball, presented by Capital One. Let's give away some free tickets into the show. Kiss 108, hello, who's this?
1: Hi, this is Alyssa.
0: Alyssa, do you know the Jingle Ball keyword this hour?
1: It is FOMO.
0: It's FOMO, and that would be the worst if you were experiencing that in December, right?
1: Absolutely.
0: Well, good news, you're caller 25.
1: No way.
0: For real. You know the lineup for this year, right?
1: I do. I listen to it at 7:10 on Friday.
0: Oh, love. Who's the one you want to see the most?
1: I'm really looking forward to seeing Hillary Duff and Somber.
0: I'm
1: but
0: so
1: definitely the Beaches.
0: 100%. I'm so mad that I missed Hillary Duff like in the summer at Xfinity Center. We had to bring her back, right?
1: Of course. Absolutely. She's iconic.
0: 100%. Well, you've got some tickets into the show. But remember, if you got friends who want to go and they have a Capital One card, Tuesday morning at 10 a.m. is when they've got to get the tickets. And we all know what getting tickets in 2026 is like. So let them know if you got any friends who want to go.
1: Absolutely. Thank you so much.

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Kiss 108. Got a couple more hours with some heavy rain. By that, I mean really through the night. Yeah, we got possibly like 2+ more inches coming. So look out for that random flooding, those drains getting clogged. Don't drive through it. It's Kiss 108, Boston's number one at music station.

That song going to sound so good at a sold-out TD Garden. You know it always happens with Kiss 108's Jingle Ball, so don't risk it. If you have a Capital One card, buy your Kiss 108 Jingle Ball tickets Tuesday morning at 10 a.m. That's when your presale starts. McCabe out for today. I'll talk to you tomorrow morning. Savannah is next. Take a seat.

0: 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KISS 108's Jingle Ball 2026. Presented by Capital One. Jingle Ball! Sorry, Somber.
1: What's up? It's Somber. And I'll see you at Jingle Ball.

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0: For the first time ever in Boston, K-pop superstars TXT and Yeonjun. Freya Sky. The Beaches. JYT.

It's been 2 days and I still cannot wrap my head around our Kiss 108 Jingle Ball lineup. Like, ridiculous. Hillary Duff, Somber, Adela. I'm so ready. Capital One card members, get that card ready because Tuesday, that pre-sale, you got to get those tickets before they're gone.

0: Kiss 108, Billy and Lisa here. Have a great weekend. Please stay safe out there. We announced the Jingle Ball lineup. We're talking Somber, Hilary Duff, Nickelback, Lise.
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0: It's the Billy and Lisa Show on Kiss.

Okay, little humble brag here. Not only do I feel like our Kiss 108 Jingle Ball is legendary, but it's kind of a launching pad. I mean, we had Olivia Dean, and then look how she blew up. Zara Larsson speaks for herself. And I feel like the same thing is going to happen with our girl, Adela. She's going to be there December 13th at our Jingle Ball. So is Hilary Duff, Somber, TXT, Freya Sky, The Beaches, Stella Lefty, JYT. It's going to be ridiculous. Capital One cardholders, get that card ready because pre-sale is kicking off on Tuesday. You better be ready.

to give you a little Kiss 108 Jingle Ball pro tip right here. The Capital One presale going down on Tuesday. So make sure you set a reminder in your phone. You're really not going to want to miss it. Trust. Okay.

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1: Our Kiss 108 Jingle Ball lineup is what dreams are made of. You got Hillary Duff, Somber, Nickelback. It's going to be insane. Capital One cardholders, get ready because that pre-sale is going down on Tuesday. 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

CBT to 2016, Ariana Grande took the stage at her Kiss 108 Jingle Ball, and she slayed. I mean, Hillary Duff gonna slay this year with Samba, Adela. It's gonna be so insane. Trust me, do not miss it. 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

weight jingle ball, and then she just grows into this beautiful butterfly and spreads her wings. And I low-key feel like that's going to be Adela this year. She's going to be at Jingle Ball with Somber, Hillary Duff, and Nickelback. Make sure you get that Capital One card ready because pre-sale is going down on Tuesday.

0: Kiss 108, Billy and Lisa here. Have a great weekend. Please stay safe out there. We announced the Jingle Ball lineup. We're talking Somber, Hilary Duff, Nickelback, Lisa.
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I feel like none of my friends have plans this weekend because there's kind of a nor'easter happening outside. It's Kiss 108, but you know what? Perfect time to go back and binge watch performances from our Kiss 108 Jingle Ball. I mean, we've had Zara Larsson, Ariana Grande, Olivia Dean, and this year's lineup, stacked. Adela, Hilary Duff, Somber. Oh my God, I am so excited. Capital One cardholders, get ready for Tuesday morning because that pre-sale is coming your way.

If you were super bummed that you didn't get tickets to see Somber at TD Garden in November, that's okay because you can see him at our Kiss 108 Jingle Ball. He's going to be there. Hilary Duff, Nickelback. It's going to be insane. Make sure that you're ready, though, because our Capital One presale going down Tuesday. You don't want to miss it.

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Hillary Duff at our Kiss 108 Jingle Ball, my inner 12-year-old is actually screaming. Like, you got to get ready. Get those tickets. Tuesday morning is at Capital One Presale.

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1: 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I'm so excited to play Kiss 108's Jingle Ball.
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Imagine seeing Stella Lefty at your very first Jingle Ball. It's Kiss 108. Everybody I know, that was their first show. It's like a tradition here. So you want to make sure that you get in for this lineup. It's crazy. You got Somber, Hillary Duff, Adele is going to be there too. Capital One Presale kicking off Tuesday morning.

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Fun fact about your girl, Savannah. I come from a really big Italian family, like off the boat Italians. So tradition, it's a really big thing for us. And I think that's what I really love about our Kiss 108 Jingle Ball. 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Like everybody in Boston knows about Jingle Ball. They love Jingle Ball. And this lineup, ridiculous. Hilary Duff, Somber, you got TXT, Stella Lefty, Adela, and that's not even everybody. Capital One cardholders, get ready. Presale coming up on Tuesday morning. You don't want to miss it. It's probably going to sell out, not going to lie.

Yeah, a September nor'easter definitely wasn't on my 2026 bingo card, but you know what? A great rainy day activity. Go back and watch all of the performances from our Kiss 108 Jingle Ball. Like Ariana Grande, Zara Larsson, my girl Olivia Dean. Although I gotta say, this year's lineup might be my favorite. You got Somber, Hilary Duff, Stella Lefty, Adela. It's gonna be crazy. That Capital One presale going down on Tuesday morning.

0: Kiss 108, Billy and Lisa here. Have a great weekend. Please stay safe out there. We announced the Jingle Ball lineup. We're talking Somber, Hilary Duff, Nickelback, Lise.
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Not my proudest moment, I'll be very for real with you, but when they told me Hillary Duff was performing at our Kiss 108 Jingle Ball, your girl almost hit the floor. Like, I cannot believe it. You got her, Sombr, Adele, Nickelback. It's going to be wild. The Capital One presale going down Tuesday morning.

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1: 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It's insane. 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

Kiss 108, it's Savannah. I am out of here. Have a great rest of your weekend. Just a little reminder, Capital One presale for our Kiss 108 Jingle Ball going down Tuesday morning. So mark it in your calendar.

0: 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Starring Somber.
1: 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It's Somber. 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

0: 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Harry Styles, American Girl's number 3 on the countdown last week. He is still crushing it at Madison Square Garden every weekend.
1: I saw Harry Styles in New York City this weekend, Friday night. It was the most incredible show I've ever seen. I've seen him so many times, and every single time is just mind-blowing. He's amazing. I impulse bought tickets to see him in Chicago because he's not coming to Boston. So literally the most amazing time ever.
0: And you can be sure Olivia Rodrigo is going to crush it. She's coming to town, the TD Garden, for 3 shows, October 15th, 17th, and 18th. Her drop dead last week was the runner-up at number 2.

0: Kiss Run Away, the Kiss Top 30 Countdown, Ariana Grande, Twilight Zone at number 29. And again, she's nominated for several of the key awards at the MTV Awards this coming weekend. Audrey Hulbert and her brother Malcolm Todd could make Grammy history this year, as both are looking at potential Best New Artist awards this weekend, Justin. That's pretty cool.
1: Well, it would make them the first siblings to ever be nominated in that category.
0: Unbelievable. And Audrey Hulbert is on the countdown this week in the first hour at number 28. Check it out. It's called Sue Me.

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1: Kiss Runaway, the Kiss Top 30 Countdown. Olivia Dean, So Easy to Fall in Love at number 27. She's been having a hard time pronouncing things in America, like, for instance, Massachusetts.
2: I've been pronouncing a lot of places in America wrong. What was the one the other day that was really funny? Massachusetts.
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1: Meantime, Cat's Eye going to be the musical guest on Saturday Night Live, the season premiere this weekend, right? And Jalen Brunson of the Knicks is the guest host. Cat's Eye coming to TD Garden October 28th. Animal this week is number 26.

Kiss 108, the Kiss Top 30 Countdown. Sabrina Carpenter, busy woman, number 25. By the way, she too is also up for some of the major categories at the MTV Awards this weekend. In fact, Teddy Swims is going to perform a George Michael tribute this weekend at the VMAs. He'll do it with Somber and with Ray. And don't forget, Teddy Swims coming to the TD Garden right here in Boston, October 9th. And Mr. Know-It-All is number 24.

0: Teddy Swims, the Kiss Top 30 Countdown, Mr. Know-It-All at number 24. This is a huge week around here, Justin. We're announcing Jingle Ball. In fact, we announced it Friday morning at 7:10. The lineup is mind-blowing, as it always is, Justin.
1: Oh, my God. How about Hillary Duff? How about Somber, Nickelback, and so many more? So the announcement was on Friday. The Capital One presale kicks off Tuesday, 10 a.m.
0: And you said it yourself, Somber definitely in the Jingle Ball lineup. And this past week, he was talking about the day he found out Taylor Swift was mentioning him in an interview. We've got that next. Stand by.
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